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I am the truth, not sunshine. 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
1: 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That's T-I-X. 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

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I'll see you in the underground garage Sundays at 10 a.m. That's right. 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
1: Hey, if you detect some country blues picking in the song you're about to hear, you're right. Played by one of the finest musical groups in the world. Welcome Bobby Whitlock, Jim Gordon, Carl Radel, and Eric Clapton. Derek and the Dominoes.

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And I love to hear them sing it. Hey Joe.

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We'd like to dedicate it to Eric Clapton, Ginger Baker, and Jack Bruce.

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0: Mike Keith, new voice of the Vols and former WUTK sports director, reminding you Monday, Wednesday, Friday, 7 p. to 8 p. 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

meeting started at 3 o'clock fast. It was all over by 4:15. I was down in the sewer with some little lover when I peeked out from a manhole cover. Wonder who turned the lights on.

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But I didn't pay the Con Ed bill, so the radio didn't work so well. So I turned on the record player. It was Fabian singing, "Tell Your Ma, Tell Your Pa, I love

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5: 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Come on. 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

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I am the truth, the distinction, the question of reality. 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I am God, the ultimate presence.

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1: Yeah.

0: 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That's T-I-X. 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
1: Happy Tuesday, everybody. It's the Quill. You're listening to 90.3 The Rock. Nice long weekend. We're back at school. Actually missed my 8 a.m. this morning because the weekend just went by too fast for me. So, surely I checked into my radio shift, though. So here we are. You just heard People Everyday People by Arrested Development. Love that track. It's got a nice house edit, too, that I play sometimes. And prior to that was the Menzingers with Everything I Ever Saw. I'll be with you guys for the next 2 hours. I'm launching my specialty show this week, Let Music Take You Somewhere. It's tomorrow night. Wednesday nights regularly, 8 to 10 p.m. I'm really excited for that. I didn't have one last semester, but I'm rerunning it, bringing it back. I'm hoping to have a lot of my favorite people on, some teachers maybe, some family, friends as well. So thanks for listening. As always, 90.3 The Rock coming up. We got some Kalayla, Deep Sea Diver, and the Black Keys. Enjoy, everybody.

All right, that was Keyo with the song Pistol. Bit heavier. I enjoyed it, though. Prior to that was the Black Keys on a collaboration with RZA from Wu-Tang Clan. That was The Baddest Man Alive. And we started off the hour with some Kalayla and Deep Sea Diver. The single Teardrop. We're right here on WTK. It's the Quill on the mic this morning. We got Modest Mouse coming up, a band I've always heard about, known about. They had a couple of their hits that you just regularly hear, but don't know much about this stuff. Autumn Beds is the song coming up after Dreary.

0: Deer Tick song right there, Endless Loop, which was preceded by the song Something to Be Said, St. Clair and Autumn Beds, Modest Mouse. That St. Clair song I really enjoyed. I'll have to look into them. Heavier Rock is back in a big way, I think. If one had to go of modern music today, I think it's rap. Rap's going a bit into the underground now. If you're a fan of it, there's still plenty of good stuff out there, but as far as into the mainstream, I don't know. It's been blending with country a bit. Not sure how to feel about that. And I don't know. I just think rock's coming through as this force that's not giving pop music's always going to be there in the mainstream, of course, but it's rock's making its way and making a bit of a comeback, I'd say. We got Wilco here coming up and Benjamin Todd and Spelling. Stay right here. It's The Rock 90.3.
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1: And Savannah. You'll hear from some of the most iconic and overlooked women in rock and roll history.
0: And beyond. 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

0: 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That's T-I-X. WUTK says go Vols!
1: That was a football announcement. Sounding good. I was at the game this weekend. It was good just to be back in Neyland, honestly. Last song you heard was Speak by Appleseed. And before that was some Benjamin Todd with Wyoming, including a full band. And Portrait of My Heart by Spelling. We're here on WUTK Radio about 10 minutes until 11 o'clock hour. We're going to keep it going here. Coming up, we got some new Cage the Elephant, the Lakeside, and Radio Riot. Keep it here. It's The Rock.

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Tedeschi Trucks Band with the live track there. Justice Strange. They're a group I want to see at some point. I know they play around Nashville, probably live around Nashville a fair amount. Before that was Leon Bridges with Light the Way off his new album, which was originally an EP with four songs produced by Jungle. Now a full album that is out. Coming up, you got a local track, Knoxville by Tyler Larrabee, and Some Kind of Necromancy by Tiger Really. Stay here. It's WTK The Rock.

0: two tracks back to back there. That was Tiger Really with Some Kind of Necromancy and a local song titled Knoxville by Tyler Larrabee. We're right here on WTK The Rock. Got some Destroyer and Frameworks coming up. A lot of artists I haven't heard of on the program this morning, but I already got one ad, St. Clair from the last hour. We got more music coming. It's 90.3 The Rock, UT's College of Rock.
1: Did you realize it was hollow? Like everything that's come before, you are gone. The idiot's dissonant roar. That exquisite gong struck down.

This is a coordinated monthly test of the broadcast stations in your area. Equipment that can quickly warn you during emergencies is being tested. If this had been an actual emergency, official messages would have followed the alert tone. This concludes this test of the emergency alert system.

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0: After Richard goes. Sorry for interrupting, Richard. That was Baby Girl and Framework's adding a little bounce to the Tuesday here. Prior to that was Bundy by Wilt, a song Savannah likes. She's with me here in studio. And Destroyer with Q Synthesizer started off the hour. Coming up, we got Peripheral by Buoyant and Glossary. Keep it here. It's 90.3 The Rock.

0: Mike Keith, new voice of the Vols and former WUTK sports director, reminding you Monday, Wednesday, Friday, 7 p. to 8 p. 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
1: Thank you, Mike. I had the chance to hear Mike Keith speak last week at a just something they put on for the students. It was great to hear what is prep and what is routines like ahead of the game. That's a legit job being in radio. So thanks, Mike Keith. He once started out here, but now I'm trying to follow in his lead a bit. Last song you heard was Almsgiver by Glossary. And prior to that was Buoyant by Peripheral. This is the first single on Is This Beats, local record label from Balmy, which has an unknown release date coming up. But I like that. It was like ambient house. It was pretty cool. Pretty cool. Coming up, we got some music from Ice Age, Kaleo, and Alabama Shakes up until the end of the hour. Stay here. It's The Quill, 90.3 The Rock.
2: I've always wondered why people rode roller coasters. Why the feeling of throwing up brought about some type of excitement that they didn't receive on a regular day. 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

0: Ice Age with the song Star, released in March of 2026. Before that was Telehealth with Things I've Killed and the song Roller Coasters by Tank and the Bangas. That was an interesting track, that Roller Coasters, released in 2013. Kind of like a think piece. She was speaking over the music and then started singing. A cool concept. We got a couple ads here, and I'll be signing off, ending you off with some Kaleo and Alabama Shakes at the end of the hour. It's been a good Tuesday here in studio. I appreciate you guys for listening in. This is The Quill on The Rock 90.3, UT's home of rock, after these announcements.
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2: 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That's T-I-X. WTK says go Vols!

0: 90.3 The Rock. That was Lee Field's Sentimental Fool. Before that, The Product's Bomb Baby. CC Coakley's Future Tense. Jim James, Wowed Out. And Illuminati Hotties, Pool Hopping. 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

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That was Eat the Pavement by Dev Lemons, Dark Summer, Ceremony, Tough It Out, Webb Wilder, Sorry Crash, Eka Vandel, His Rope, Tom York, Burial and Fortet, Red Room Dub, Kurt Vile, and I Can't Get My Head Around It, Amy Mann. 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

90.3, that was Wisher by Finger Foods. 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

0: 90.3, that was Ocean Breathe Salty by Sunkill Moon. Before that, Reckless Breakfast, The Crumb Snatchers, Head Sitting, Cola, Milltown Flood by Billy Strings, and The Curse of the Cajun Queen by the legendary Shack Shakers. 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

90.3, that was Bad Doggy by Wes Parker. 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

0: What's up, Knoxville?
1: My name's Matt.
0: And my name's Bella.
1: You are listening to WTK 90.3 The Rock. Coming back on basically a Monday. I know it's Tuesday.
0: It feels like a Monday.
1: Did you have a good Labor Day?
0: I did. It was fun.
1: Did you cease laboring?
0: I did cease laboring, but I'm kind of unemployed as it is. So.
1: Okay, so...
0: I guess I just didn't do any homework. That's not even true. I had accounting work,
1: I have a job, so...
0: Okay,
1: well, my...
0: not all of us can be that affluent.
1: Yeah, see, Labor Day is my culture.
0: My costume.
1: Anyways, you were just listening to Crypto by Mike D. Before that was Something Else to Give by Man Woman Chainsaw. Next up, we got Changed by The War on Drugs, then Twisted on a Train by King Tuff, and then She Knows Too Much, featuring Mac Miller, by Thundercat. They did that live at the Tiny Desk, I believe.
0: Oh, whoa, seriously?
1: Yeah, it was pretty good.
0: I should watch more of those. I don't actually keep up with them as much.
1: But they're not that good. They're like just...
0: I mean, I like the clips that I see now.
1: Yeah, you know, there was this one girl. I forget her name. Exactly. I don't even remember. It was like Lauren something. Big Nepo baby. I don't have a problem with Nepo babies.
0: You just gotta be good.
1: You have to be good, exactly.
0: I don't care where you come from if you make good music, man.
1: Yeah, you know. It's, but it's like, what are you doing on NPR, Tiny Radio Desk, whatever?
0: Playing music.
1: Yeah, her dad probably got her there. Because her dad worked at Warner Bros.
0: Well, that's how she got all her.
1: But she's not.
0: Well, then that would be the issue.
1: SMH my head. Well, anyways, you are listening to WTK 90.3 The Rock. 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

0: What's up, Knoxville? Did you miss us?
1: Hey.
0: We're back. There was a little bit of trouble, but it's okay. You just get to hear more of us. Isn't that a pleasure?
1: So true.
0: So you were just listening to She Knows Too Much by Thundercat, featuring Mac Miller. Coming up next is going to be a Rebel by New Order, Metanoia by If These Trees Could Talk, and then Separate by Movements.
1: I feel like I've heard If These Trees Could Talk, but I don't know
0: them. I feel like
1: I've
0: heard the name, but I think we might have just played another one of their songs.
1: I also think it's like a phrase, If These Walls Could Talk.
0: Do you know the Miley Cyrus song Fly on the Wall?
1: From
0: like
1: no.
0: her Disney days, but not released as Hannah, released as Miley.
1: No,
0: it
1: I haven't.
0: Shaped me when I was younger. For some reason, we had that album downloaded on our iTunes. We don't even use iTunes, so I don't know why it was on iTunes of all things.
1: Rockstar.
0: But I loved Fly on the Wall.
1: Really?
0: Rockstar?
1: Such. I was thinking about it the other day. It's like the perfect pop song.
0: It's so good.
1: Because it has, you know, it has a catchy chorus, really good melodies, harmonies. It has a guitar solo in it, which is always beautiful. The bridge is like, whoa. Ooh. A key change, too.
0: Like, okay.
1: I might even, yeah, and then, beautiful.
0: Oh, my gosh. Have you seen the Hannah Montana movie?
1: Yeah.
0: Okay,
1: yeah,
0: beautiful.
1: Yeah.
0: I talked to some people and they haven't, and I'm like, that is just like required reading for being my
1: boom,
0: friend.
1: Boom, stomp, clap.
0: Well, now I've forgotten it. Boom, boom, clap, boom, de clap, de clap.
1: Dude, my sisters love. Well, because I had older sisters. So.
0: Hoedown, throwdown.
1: Yeah, hoedown, throwdown.
0: We had that on DVD.
1: That's.
0: I remember watching it in the back of my mom's Honda Odyssey on a road trip.
1: Oh, you had. You were one of those people. You had the TV in the car.
0: It was after the Ford Explorer died, sadly. I was really attached to that car for no reason. My mom had a red Ford Explorer for like 8 years of my life.
1: Ford Explorer
0: no more.
1: And
0: I think I cried when we had to bring it to the junkyard.
1: Mm.
0: I just loved it.
1: Okay.
0: But then the Odyssey had a DVD player in it, and I quickly got over that.
1: Damn.
0: Because I could watch Hannah Montana.
1: Oh, that's true. Yeah.
0: And
1: you know
0: what? Isn't that a beautiful thing?
1: Best way to get over someone is to get under someone else. But in terms of cars...
0: So, correlation to Hannah Montana, I'm not finding it.
1: Well, I'm talking about the cars.
0: Okay. And, well, you're about to listen to Be a Rebel by New Order. And you are listening to WTK 90.3 The Rock. Bring Knoxville new music first.

0: Hello, everyone. We're back. You were just listening to Slow Down by This Mountain. Next, you're going to be listening to Blues Boy by Deer Tick, then Cool Job by Telehealth, and after that is Black Eyed Susan Climb by Magdalena Bay.
1: I love them.
0: Really? I've never heard of them.
1: They're so good. They're so beautiful. There was 1 week last semester where I only listened to them for a week straight.
0: Whoa.
1: And I was kind of like good lock-in music, too. Like, I had a lot to get done.
0: I've been on my, you like Sun Kill Moon? You ever listen to them?
1: They're popular. I've never heard of them.
0: Really? They're, like, super popular.
1: Are they actually? Maybe yeah. I'm just, like, under a rock.
0: I guess. Yeah, they're, like, folk gaze.
1: I feel like I don't listen to a lot of folky music. I don't dislike
0: but
1: it.
0: It's like
1: it's good whenever I listen to it. What is folk gaze?
0: It's like, it's hard to explain.
1: Okay,
0: it's hard to explain.
1: Well,
0: you just gotta listen to them.
1: You're acting like you're above me and like I can't understand anything. That's fine.
0: Well, we do work at a music station, so
1: yeah,
0: I feel like it's
1: look,
0: pretty.
1: I know most things. I'm pretty educated broadly on most things. Someone just got me.
0: Okay. That's understandable. You say things a lot of times, and I'm
1: I know
0: like,
1: a
0: I
1: little
0: no
1: about a lot.
0: Little about a lot. See,
1: that one I just don't know.
0: I know a lot about a lot.
1: I don't know a lot about a lot. I know a little about a lot.
0: It's better
1: than
0: knowing
1: a lot.
0: And then
1: I know a lot about a little bit of things.
0: You could also. It's better than knowing a little about a little. Then
1: it
0: you're
1: is
0: just
1: better
0: dumb.
1: Than knowing. It's like a Punnett square.
0: Knows a little. Knows
1: I know a lot.
0: Lot
1: about that little. Oh, I miss
0: I know
1: biology.
0: A lot about that little.
1: I miss bio. Oh, my
0: oh
1: gosh.
0: About Punnett squares?
1: Yes.
0: Yes, bro. W recessive genes.
1: Oh my gosh. I miss doing like the giant ones that were like 4x4 and then.
0: Giant
1: I'm pretty
0: ones,
1: sure there was a question.
0: 4x4.
1: Well, I think there were some of those questions on. It was either my practice AP bio test or maybe the real one, but I don't know, allegedly. But it was my favorite questions. Those were my favorite questions. I just tripped over all my words. Those were my favorite questions to do. I can't
0: yeah.
1: speak. That's
0: yeah,
1: okay.
0: I remember we were learning about, like, you remember Lamarckian evolution?
1: I feel like I remember, like, reading the word on paper.
0: Yeah, but he was essentially like animals kind of evolve by using something more. And, you know, I feel like that's right.
1: I don't
0: I feel
1: actually
0: like I'm a contrarian. Because, like, if a giraffe just really, really reaches his head, it just gets longer.
1: I never thought about that. I don't actually think I learned about that.
0: Animals looks max. You just, we just don't
1: giraffe
0: know it
1: looks
0: yet.
1: Maxing. Who do you think is a giraffe clavicular?
0: Neck maxing?
1: Neck maxing?
0: You gotta
1: so it's
0: be
1: like
0: neck max.
1: The giraffe with the longest neck is the clavicular giraffe.
0: Well,
1: do you think that's a
0: no.
1: fair assumption to make?
0: No.
1: Well, then who would be the clavicular giraffe?
0: Well, it's just someone who does the most neck reps.
1: Mm.
0: Who uses they'll like
1: the
0: put
1: giraffe. That's the
0: sticks
1: biggest go-getter.
0: Between their body and their head, so they're like
1: that's
0: force it
1: really
0: up.
1: That's actually really great. That's like the giraffe washer.
0: Yeah, you know, I believe looks max. I believe in it. It's an ideology.
1: For all species?
0: Well, I don't know. Do dogs have, like, vanity? I feel like we're, humans
1: well,
0: are, like,
1: I feel
0: like
1: some of them, like, I had this poodle, and he was real prissy. Like, I loved him, but he was, like, so sassy, and he always, like, held his head
0: well,
1: up, like, way up high.
0: You.
1: Like,
0: yeah.
1: I loved him, though. Like, but I would say they do have some vanity, yes.
0: Dude, all poodles are girls. I'm convinced.
1: No, I've actually only had male poodles.
0: Yeah, well, you should gotta check again. Gonna hold
1: no,
0: them up.
1: No. My baby poodle, you know. Hey, my poodle puppy that hasn't quite been to the vet yet, you know. And on that note.
0: Anyways, you're listening to WUTK 90.3 The Rock. 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

0: What's up, Knoxville? You were just listening to Black-Eyed Susan Clyde by Magdalena Bay. Coming up next is going to be Ramrod by Bruce Springsteen and the E Street Band. Coming up after that is going to be Mean to Me by the Lemon Twigs. After that is going to be Corn Cob by Martin Courtney.
1: Yeah, I went home this weekend. Went saw my family. Super dope. Little That's kids beautiful. Are my nieces and nephews are getting so big.
0: How old are they?
1: Well, there's four of them in total.
0: Oh, shoot.
1: Two of them are like three. One of them's four. One of them's five. Yeah.
0: Are the two of them three like different sides cousins or are they twins?
1: Different sides. Yeah, they were like... Although I actually don't even know. I think one of them's actually like one or two. I don't know. They're all like the same.
0: Oh my gosh. My aunt this past weekend, she sent me some pictures of my little baby. She's technically my cousin, but she feels like my niece because I'm 18 years... I'm not 18. Whoa. I keep doing that recently where I keep thinking I'm 18. I'm 19.
1: Oh.
0: But, and I didn't just turn 19 either. I've been 19. But I'm 19 years older than her, so she feels like my niece. And she's so little. She's like 7 months old now.
1: Mm.
0: And she just got her first tooth.
1: Wow.
0: She's so precious. And she knows how to blow raspberries.
1: Yeah.
0: She, like, there was this one picture of her, and she's just furrowing her brows, and she looks so angry. It's adorable.
1: Mm. Yeah, see, it's nice, because they're at the age where they're just yapping.
0: I can't wait for that.
1: I'm a yapper, so I just talk, and
0: it's
1: so
0: easy.
1: I'm the favorite uncle. It's so easy to get kids to like you. You just have to act like you care, at least a little bit.
0: Aww.
1: You know, you see people, the parents and stuff. You know, not to judge anyone, but, like, they're always on the phone and blah, blah, blah. I'm like,
0: no,
1: bro.
0: I get that.
1: Play with them kids, bro.
0: No, my mission is to beat out my sister for favorite aunt. Again, we're both cousins, but like, we're referred to as aunts. Because my aunt, who had my cousin, is my favorite aunt, like, of all time. No question, I love you, Aunt Kelsey. So I have to be the cool, younger favorite aunt as well.
1: Mm. You have to be a ball.
0: Audrey, my little sister, she's got a leg up on me with the younger bit. Because she's my younger sister.
1: Yeah.
0: I could still be cool aunt.
1: That's true. My little brother he's like 4 years younger than me, and I'm still the favorite uncle.
0: So there's hope for me.
1: Oh, yeah, totally.
0: Audrey, if you're listening right now, or if my parents are listening, I'm going to be Murphy's favorite. And may Knoxville know that.
1: It's on site.
0: It is. Everybody needs to know. Well, with that... Coming up next is going to be Ramrod by Bruce Springsteen and the E Street Band, and you are listening to WTK 90.3 The Rock, bringing Knoxville new music first.
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I am the truth, the solution, the question of reality, consciousness. 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

0: Hello, Knoxville. I'm back. This is WTK. Bella had to leave. She's got to leave early. I think every other Wednesday now. She's got some, like, sorority or, I don't know, fashion thingy. So, just me for the next hour. How lovely. But you were just listening to Prophecy at 1420 megahertz by Boards of Canada. Before that was Lost Boys by Phoebe Bridgers. Two very popular. I know Phoebe Bridgers just... I think she released a new album recently. She's dating Bo Burnham, which is kind of crazy. I remember that. This is like the most insufferable people you know get together. Crazy. I'm kidding. I'm jesting. But Boards of Canada's been on a roll. They're kind of like in that Geese area. Very popular. You know, I don't know if you guys, you know, because when Bella's here, we don't really talk music. It's I don't know, it's kind of funny. It's like sometimes I feel like, dude, we work at a radio station. What do you mean you don't know Charlie XCX just dropped a new album? Like, but yeah, I don't know if you guys like Dorian Electra. She's she dropped a new album recently, her self-titled album. Not satisfying. Well, first of all, it was all covers, which is okay. Sun Kil Moon did something like that. It was pretty good. But they were not it. And it's unfortunate because I really like Dorian Electra. So to have your, you know, maybe I don't get it. Maybe I'm just not hip or with it. But no, I liked a lot of Career Boy, obviously. Anon, I thought was really good. I think she, a lot of content, which people don't really talk about. So I was very disappointed. You listen to her new album, The Cover Up. It's like H&M music or Hot Topic music or something. It's not that great, but rather unfortunate, you know. But did you guys hear that OpenAI solved the Navier-Stokes equation, or at least some variation of it, which satisfied the Millennium Prize criteria? Pretty crazy. That's like a $1 million problem that people have been struggling with for 90 years. And, of course, there's scruples with the authors, which I think might be a little more interesting to people, given that, you know, there was a whole drama. But what it really boils down to is one of them worked at Anthropic. They were working on a separate problem, which is kind of related. And, you know, he was using ChatGPT for his research, which is kind of interesting. And then, you know, lo and behold, 2 days later, OpenAI announces they solve the real problem. So it's like, you know, I feel bad for the guy, but, you know, shocker, the device that openly takes your data took your data, you know. So it's unfortunate, but that's, you know, the drama in math history is abundant. You think Newton, Leibniz, all that, but it's getting scary out there. Especially, I'm in a PhD for industrial engineering. Although I work a little bit more on the application side, which is good. The theory stuff, you know, it's might be over. I mean, it's a tool. It's going to make people more productive and whatnot. A lot of AI naysayers, but it's kind of funny. They're like, oh, it's a stochastic pair. It's just predicting the next millennial prize solution. Like, okay, bro, grandpa, the Luddite room is over there on the left. But anyways... Up next, we got Gara by Songhoi Blues, and then Remember Yourself by Modest Mouse, and then I'm Gone by the Deslandes. They got some Modest Mouse. Love Modest Mouse, W. Yeah, that's so funny because the Sun Kil Moon cover album was of Modest Mouse songs, although I didn't think they were as good as the original, but definitely better than this Dorian Electra stuff. But, you know, a lot of opinions. And then finally after that is going to be Pull Your Pants Up by Delvon Lamar Organ Trio. 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
1: Yep. I'd like to start out by saying, fellas, good night. 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Ladies, good morning.

0: Hello, Knoxville. I'm Matt. We're back. You were just listening to I'm Gone by the Deslondes. And before that was Remember Yourself by Modest Mouse. Very, very fun. Not much going on. I hope you guys had a great Labor Day weekend. I went back to South Carolina, saw my family. Super dope. Saw the nieces and the nephews. They're like ages 1 to 4. And my niece, she's a big yapper now. She's at that age, which is awesome because I myself, quite the yapper. I've got the gab, essentially. So she's talking. Although, you know, it's funny because you hear them say things. I'm like, how do you know about that? She, her and her little brother were talking about skinwalkers. And I was like, how do you know what a skinwalker is? Like, that's what are you watching? I'm talking to my sister. She's like, oh, it's just like scary stories and stuff. I'm like, okay, cool. You know, it's very interesting. I find my other nephew, he's big into the scary stuff, which is very weird because like it scares them, but they're really into it. And I wonder why, because like when I was a kid, you know, scary stuff was bad. I didn't like it very much. I'm like, okay, I don't think these kids are psychos. These kids have hearts of gold. So I don't know, is that something that is more prevalent now with like these Gen Alpha kids? Because I'm thinking about them, rotating it in my mind, you know, they spend a lot of time on the digital, and I don't know if maybe they're desensitized a little bit, or if there's like this lack of like authentic thrill that Gen Alpha kids are getting via their kind of being inside more, or I don't know, might just be a fluke, or maybe my family just has weird kids. But you know, it's very worrisome sometimes. You know, I trust my siblings; they're great parents. But it's just, you know, growing up now, it's very turbulent, and I'm very glad they're not conscious of that. You know, everyone's hyper politicized. Everything is, there's so much anxiety, so much uncertainty. You know, I was thinking about it, like, someone in the year 1980, someone in the year 1990, you know, you had the internet coming around. Like, okay, so they had an idea, though, of what the world might look like in 10 years. Or even you consider someone from, like, 1940, 1950. But I feel like we have no idea, you know, with AI, with all the technological booms we have, it's like I have no idea what 2036 is going to look like. You know, I feel like the unspoken sentiment is like there is no, not to be bleak, and I'm not saying there isn't, but it just feels like the future is just up in the air. It's transient. So, but, you know, they're just little kids. So they go outside, they play in the pool, they gather acorns and stuff. So it's really nice. And it's very heartwarming to see that because you kind of take a break. They're not anxious. They're not worrying about everything. You know, and, you know, I try not to worry. I definitely worry less than a lot of people. But, you know, there's kind of a worry in society we can't really avoid entirely. So it was really nice to just relax and, you know, pick some berries, pick some acorns, you know. But anyways, up next, we got Pull Your Pants Up by Delvin Lamar Organ Trio. Then we got Bad Mouthin' by Tony Joe White. And then Instead of Here by Mitski. 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
1: and Savannah, you'll hear from some of the most iconic and overlooked women in rock and roll history
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My name is Hazel, and I am joined by a lovely special guest that you'll get to meet later today. But for now, the song that you just heard was Map Change by Every Time I Die, a little tribute to Andy Williams, who passed away earlier this week. ETID is an incredibly important band to the wider world of hardcore and metalcore, and I can't think of a single modern metalcore band that doesn't in some way take inspiration from Andy and his artistry. Whether you know him for wrestling or you know him through hardcore, he has made an incredible impact on so many people's lives, including my own, by getting me into so much incredibly diverse music, and it is incredibly sad to know that he is no longer with us. But the best way to honor a deceased musician in my eyes is by playing their music, listening to what they've done, and making music that is inspired by it and making sure that their legacy lives on. Sentimental stuff aside, we sure have a lot of new music to go over, so we're going to jump into it by getting into some power violence and then afterwards transitioning into some more generally heavy stuff with some more metalcore stuff. We're going to start things off with that brand new Nails 7-inch Fear-Based Life with the title. But yeah, Fear-Based Life by Nails off of their brand new 7-inch Fear-Based Life, and afterwards Feeling Low Down by Sex Prisoner. After that, we're gonna make things a little bit weird with Deep Blue by Chatpile off of their brand new record Who Loves the Sun, and then Sanguine Reality by Judiciary off of their brand new EP Stalagmite Angels. Don't go anywhere, you're listening to New Noise here on 90.3 FM WTK The Rock.

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The songs that you just heard were Sanguine Reality by Judiciary, before that Deep Blue by Chatpile, before that Feeling Low Down by Sex Prisoner, and before that Fear-Based Life by Nails. All new releases that came out this week, with the exception of Sex Prisoner, that came out earlier last month, but all absolutely incredible. Yeah. I can't really add more onto that besides saying that all of those bands are absolutely ridiculous, and I am so glad that we have so many different heavy riffers. Not gonna waste any time, not gonna waste a beat. We're gonna transition over to some metalcore stuff. Coming up, we got The Leaving Process by Living Weapon, and then after that, we're gonna get Straight Edge with Slowly Turning Blue by No Care, Blank Stare by Contention, Impenchient by Divine Right, and after that, some vegan Straight Edge stuff with A Vanguard Reforged featuring X Repentance X by Temple Guard. Don't go anywhere. 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

took our history and culture. They covered our landmarks in dying humanity. The wail of the dying carried for miles. They've sown their crops, snuffing out our plant life, raising the global temperature, causing our cities to flood.

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1: 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That's T-I-X. 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
0: I feel like they made that sponsor segment longer compared to last semester, but that is no matter. Anyways, the tracks that you just heard were A Vanguard Reforged featuring X Repentance X by Temple Guard. 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Before that, Blank Stare by Contention. Before that, Slowly Turning Blue by No Cure. And before that, The Leaving Process by Living Weapon. And oh boy, does that new Temple Guard record make me want to punch the lights out of anybody eating a cheeseburger.
2: I ate a cheeseburger on the way here.
0: Like a straight up cheeseburger?
2: Yeah, I had a quarter pounder.
0: Man, that I have to kill you now.
2: I'm also lying.
0: Oh, okay. Well, then I don't have to kill you.
2: I don't eat meat.
0: That's good. You shouldn't do that. Well, actually, I can't like make that an opinion that
2: anyway.
0: I have on air because that like that's like bad or whatever. It doesn't matter. I'm diving way too far into the politics of veganism. This is outside of the... New Noise does not endorse my views, even though it's my show.
2: I got nothing to add to that.
0: Okay, well, fair enough. Anyways.
2: Coming up, we've got Hell on Earth from the brand new Step to This EP. Wow. Brilliant.
0: Oh my god, I love South Florida.
2: Keeping it up with Florida, Collateral's new, a song from Collateral's new debut LP, Misconnection. That band is going to take over the world with no Instagram account.
0: It's the best.
2: The brand new God's Hate track, Won't Be Disgraced, from their 3-song EP of the same name. And then my hardcore album of the year and my favorite song off of it, Point Blank, featuring Knuckle Dust by the Detroit boys themselves, D-Block.
0: You remember that video at Tied Down 2023 when they had the Little Caesars mascot moshing on stage?
2: They're the greatest band of all time.
0: As they should be. Don't go anywhere. 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

0: You are listening to 90.3 FM WTK The Rock, bringing you new music first here on New Noise. The tracks that you just heard were Point Blank featuring Knuckle Dust by D-Block. Before that, Won't Be Disgraced by God's Hate. Before that, Misconception by Collateral off of their latest LP, The Reset, their debut LP, might I add. And then before that, Hell on Earth by Step to This off of their brand new EP, Break the Game.
1: Before I introduce myself, I think that's wrong. I do think that is their second LP.
0: Huh? Oh, for Collateral?
1: Yeah.
0: I think it's
1: Could be wrong.
0: I think it's their first LP. They might have an EP out. I don't know. Let's look. I have it right in front of me.
1: Well, yeah.
0: Oh, they have an LP. Okay,
1: yeah, that's
0: never
1: what
0: mind.
1: I thought.
0: I'm a big fat liar. That's what we're learning.
1: Anyway, my name is Ashton. I know a lot about hardcore.
0: I clearly don't know a lot about hardcore.
1: I like to think that I know a lot about hardcore. And I was told I have to introduce myself, so...
0: I didn't tell you that you have to.
1: Anyway,
0: I said that you should.
1: Moving on. Those tracks were cool and awesome. I love hardcore. D-Block, like, makes me want to be in a hardcore band like that, but I know that I shouldn't be. But do you know what band I do think that I'm, like, going to be in?
0: What?
1: A band like Field Note, who just broke up. And it makes me really sad that I never got to see them. And they are on next with their song Gone Are the Good Days off of their one and only album that they just put out right before their last show, featuring another Detroit band, the Sissy Boys. And then right after that, one of the brand new tracks from one of my favorite California bands, Initiate, called Numb the Pain. And then, where is this band from? Boston?
0: Somewhere. I don't know.
1: This is one of my favorite EPs, like, that I've ever heard. And it came out last week, and it is by a band called I Want My $50. And the song is I Met God, She Had Them Dior Slides. It's such a good band.
0: Just says Massachusetts, so I'm assuming that's Western Massachusetts, actually, but it's fine.
1: One more?
0: Nah, we're gonna keep it right there. We're gonna move over to the emotional side of hardcore, but we're gonna keep things moving. This is New Noise, here on 90.3 WTK, The Rock. Don't go anywhere.

0: 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Songs that you just heard were I Met God, She Had Them Dior Slides by I Want My $50, Massachusetts Rockers. We'll just leave it at that.
1: You can see that band at the Pilot Light with X Bong X, Fridge, and Killed in Combat on September 28th at the Pilot Light for $10, presented by Born Stupid and East Tennessee Hardcore.
0: And do keep in mind that if you are on campus right now, the Pilot Light is not that far of a walk away. It's only like around 45 minutes, and there's a direct bus connection to the bit of downtown that it's in.
1: It is so, a one-stop shop for all music.
0: If you are a UTK student and you don't want to take the cat bus over to there, you are beyond saving. It is free. You should be there. Before that, it was Numb the Pain by Initiate off of one of my favorite EPs this year, With Love, With Rage. And before that, Gone Are the Days off of Feel Note's one and only album featuring the Sissy Boys. God, what a band. What a band. Both of those bands are absolutely incredible.
1: One of the first bands that Pushing Forward ever, that I ever wrote for, Pushing Forward was Field Note.
0: That's pretty awesome. We're going to transition over into some emo hour. And
1: God, what an album.
0: Yeah, we're going to start off with that new Movements record. And oh my God, that is the best stuff Movements has done since 2017. It is absolutely incredible. I've been nonstop listening to it. I was nonstop listening to the singles when they were dropping. It's awesome. We're going to follow that up with Highs and Lows by Citizen off of their latest record, Halcyon Blues.
1: Good album.
0: The old station manager, Bryson, just saw them with Anxious, which is also the next band that we're going to be playing. And he said that it was an absolute treat to go see them. I did not see them because I do not have $45 of disposable income right now. But speaking of Anxious, we're going to be playing Don't Move. Do you want to talk about that cassette?
1: So you went and saw Anxious last week, and I couldn't go. So I asked you to pick me up a cassette and stickers, and you brought back a cassette, and we discovered that it has another song on it. I do not own a cassette player. So if anyone has a cassette player, they would like to just let me borrow so I can listen to the song on it that is not released. That'd be lovely. Like, so lovely. Because I'm very curious.
0: I am also very curious.
1: I'm not letting you listen to it.
0: Why? I bought you it. That's my property. I can seize it at any point. It doesn't matter. We're going to hear a brief word from our sponsors, and then we're going to get right back into the music. Don't go anywhere. 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
1: Marxist.
0: Shut up.
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0: 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But before that, the tracks that you just heard were some emo stuff that has come out as of late. Don't Move by Anxious off of their latest single, Highs and Lows by Citizen, and before that, Pulse by Movements off of their latest record, Happier Now, that came out this Friday. God, I love every single one of those tracks. To introduce the next track, we have Ashton Bailey Robinson.
1: Do you like trains?
0: Oh, you have no idea.
1: All right, that's a non sequitur. Next track is Boiling Blood featuring Eat Lead by off the debut demo from Nashville melodic hardcore band Time Spent. Next, we are going to the East Tennessee Hardcore with Edge of Insanity by Killing Floor. And Victim of Nothing by World of Ruin.
0: Both of those off of their brand new, or not brand new EPs, but their debut EPs, respectively.
1: Fantastic music, by the way. Just fantastic. Just riffs.
0: If you liked what you heard with Step to This, make sure that you try to catch them and Killing Floor with Angel Dust and Agnostic Front in Asheville, North Carolina.
1: Ain't that crazy?
0: Speaking of North Carolina, Fading by Broken Bonds is going to be coming up after those. I know that I saw Jonathan from Eat Lead reposting the new noise stuff earlier. I don't know if you're tuned in, but if you are, hi, Jonathan. I really like your feature on this track, but we're going to get right into the music. Let's not waste any more time. Don't go anywhere. 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
0: I have friends in that production. You should go see it. It's really cool. Anyways, the tracks that you just heard were Fading by Broken Bonds off of their latest EP, New Leaves Turn. Pretty sure that's their debut EP, is that correct?
2: Yes.
0: Before that, Victim of Nothing by World of Ruin off of their debut EP, Family Ties. Killing Floor, Edge of Insanity off of their new demo.
2: I love Iron Age.
0: Don't we all? I love Johnson City, Tennessee. And before that, Boiling Blood featuring the homies in Eat Lead by Time Spent. A lot of awesome melodic hardcore stuff, with exception of World of Ruin, but they've got melodic parts. They're cool. Coming up, we're gonna make it heavier, and then we're also gonna play the songs that I put on the flyer with, A Father's Love by Retribution, off of their what's gonna be their final EP, which makes me really
2: sad. Shut up!
0: It makes me sad. Rest in peace, Retribution. After that, New Breed Savagery featuring Trust in Faith by Dogpile.
2: Mm-hmm.
0: Awesome. So awesome. And then after that...
2: I love Beatdown Hardcore.
0: Dogpile rules Nashville.
2: I also love this next band. This next band's like one of the most fun and unique bands, I think, right now.
0: Never Wanna Unwind by Open Heart. And then after that, No One Knows by Time Bomb, which is...
2: joyous.
0: Oh my god. Nashville hardcore is in an
2: Seeing them in Huntsville a couple weeks ago, and just straight up maybe the scariest stage I've ever seen. They're not doing anything like scary, but everybody's diving. I saw like 9 million stage dives for Nashville. It was beautiful. It was a beautiful moment for me to see all of that.
0: So awesome. Nashville has one of the greatest scenes going right now. So many awesome bands, so many awesome people. Without further ado, let's jump into the music. Not from Nashville, but from the 859. Don't go anywhere. 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

0: You are listening to 90.3 FM WUTK, The Rock. Woo! I'm losing my mind. I have not been sleeping. You're listening to New Noise, bringing you everything from Southeast Hardcore first here on WUTK. The songs that you just heard were No One Knows by Time Bomb, Never Wanna Unwind by Open Heart, New Breed Savagery featuring Tust and Faith by Dogpile, and A Father's Love by Retribution, representing the 859 and the 615 here in the 865. That was Move. No, it wasn't.
1: That was bad.
0: Yeah, okay. I need to shut up.
1: Come on, introduce this next band, Tiger.
0: Yeah, this next band is hailing from the 423. Rapid Fire by Kick Out It 2 off of their new EP, Choke. After that, Retaliation, Final Disposition. I don't know Birmingham, Alabama's area code, but I'm sure it's cool. Do you know it?
1: No.
0: Okay, well, I don't know Huntsville's either, so look at me go. After that, Stand Tall by Heart Attack off of their latest set of singles, and Breaking by World Inside. I got the pleasure of seeing Retaliation and World Inside at Hardcore in Huntsville. Absolutely awesome bands.
1: You can see Kick Out at 2 in Knoxville, Tennessee with the following bands. Thank you to East Tennessee Hardcore with Meadows, Idle Threat, which is coming up a little later. E-Ray, the heaviest band known to man. Kick Out at 2 and Deceit, Knoxville's favorite children.
0: And
1: shout out Deceit. Shout out Shane. It's his birthday!
0: I was saving that for later because I have Deceit coming up after.
1: Don't care,
0: all of
1: Shane!
0: This. I hope Shane. Well, no, Shane and Alex are at Guitar Center right now, according to Dahlia's story. So,
1: well,
0: we're giving a shout out to Shane on the radio.
1: Shout out, Shane!
0: Shane, I love you. I love you.
1: Leo, the vocalist's birthday is also this week on Saturday.
0: Wait, Liam's birthday is Saturday?
1: He's turning 47.
0: Dude, I can't even count that high. 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

0: 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The tracks that you just heard were Breaking by World Inside.
1: South Carolina!
0: God, I love that state. Not really, but they're pretty cool. Got a lot of cool bands. Got a really cool scene down there. Before that, Stand Tall by Heart Attack.
1: Nashville!
0: They're just... They need to claim Edge. They really need to claim Edge.
1: I think it's funnier if Zach never claims Edge.
0: Oh, but like it would be so perfect.
1: I don't think it would. I think it would ruin the vibe.
0: You think so? Okay. Before that, Final Disposition by Retaliation off of
1: Alabama!
0: Specifically Birmingham. And before that, Rapid Fire.
1: Chattanooga! Okay, I'm done.
0: That's wonderful, dear. Anyways, coming up, we got the Birthday Boys band, It's All Love Though by Deceit, off of their 2026 promo. You don't know Shane?
1: No.
0: Shane Dixon?
1: Never.
0: The guy who books all of the best hardcore bands in Knoxville, Tennessee, and the Tri-Cities? That's him. And he's in this band called Deceit, which is bringing Knoxville the greatest metalcore ever. After that, With or Without, featuring Silent Planet. We're going to get Christian with it for a little bit. And then after that, Death by Billboard by Circuit Circuit. Going to be the ones finishing us out as we come to the end of the hour. I have been Hazel.
1: Hey, good night.
0: You're not going to say your name?
1: No.
0: Okay. She's been Ashton, and this has been New Noise, signing off. Don't go anywhere, though. 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